Yeah.

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I am your DJ for the hour, Repton Rust. And today is my last set of the spring schedule. I feel a little bit bittersweet, but also, it's quite a big time for me right now. Specifically just because I've taken up a new role in the station. I am now chief engineer, and I'm very excited for what that has to bring for me. I've been settling into that for the last couple days. I'm still obviously going to be having my show here. And I've really loved this year, this whole year, I've kind of switched over to electronic, and I think that's been a really fun change. I'm kind of happy to fill a niche that kind of was not filled in our programming. I have a really good time making these sets. But the last couple of songs you just heard were Crystal by Aphex Twin from Selected Ambient Works 85 through 92, Turquoise Hexagon Sun by Boards of Canada from Music Has the Right to Children, Zodiac PSP version by Atlas Sound Team from the Persona 2 Innocent Sin soundtrack, and Yuto by Aw Tucker from the album Trirepiti. This whole set is kind of meant to be a little bit of like a sort of lap around what I've been kind of doing this semester and this whole year. It's a lot of music that I've played in the past. Even if it's not necessarily music that was in my genre, a couple songs at the end that I've played previously in like my special sets. But these are just kind of very representative of how I sort of felt about my sets this year. So it's a lot of stuff that I've already played, but it's sort of the point. With that being said, next up we have I Wish You Could Talk by Square Pusher from the album Go Plastic. Enjoy.

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I'm your DJ for the hour, Repton Rust, and this is the last show of Space Channel 5 for the spring semester.

0: Now, the songs you just heard were I Wish You Could Talk by Square Pusher from the album Go Plastic, Everything About You Is Special by Venetian Snares from the album Traditional Synthesizer Music, Last Bloom by Floating Points from the album Crush, and finally Telephasic Workshop by Boards of Canada from the album Music Has the Right to Children. Now, before I talk about the end of the set here, I have a couple of housekeeping items to take care of. If you're looking for a show to go to, on this Friday, there is the debut show of a new basement venue in the area, Dead Man's Gulch. We have Neon Vision, Modern Day, and Extra Minimum playing, doors at 7, music at 8. If that interests you, I would recommend going to their Instagram page for more information. And now, real quick here, I'm going to play a PSA, then after that, I'll talk about my last songs.
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0: All right, to end off the night, playing three more songs here. We got one of my favorites, Window Licker by Aphex Twin, the single. And after that, we have two more songs that don't necessarily fit into what I usually play, but are both songs I love nonetheless. We have Livin' Loose by George Clanton from the album Slide. I almost played Theme from Failure Part 1 by The Guest, but I learned last second that there is one single swear word in the song. So that did not happen. And then to end it off, I'm playing Midyear's cover of The Man Who Sold the World from the album The Gift, obviously featured in Metal Gear Solid 5. I really love that cover a lot. So I hope you've all enjoyed my shows this semester, and I will be back in a couple of months. So I hope you enjoy this last little stretch of songs I have.

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Hello, everyone. How are we doing tonight? My name is DJ Gingersnaps, and you've been listening to Hello World on WCDB Albany. I hope you all are having a lovely night. I hope you're enjoying some of that barbecue outside. I hope you're all passing your classes, getting straight A's. Please don't get any E's. Sadly, LeBron James doesn't have her set after me tonight. But please still stay tuned, because there's lots of great DJs coming your way. I am about to give it up for the night, but before I do, I must give a shout out to Dead Man's Glutch, happening Friday, May 8th, featuring bands New Vision, Modern Day, and Extra Minimum. And this is gonna be happening at a brand new basement venue in the Capital Region. 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Anyway, I hope you all have a great night, and stay tuned for more.

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2: Hi, y'all. It's Venus. Welcome back to my show, The Sunspot. Let me get an event for you. So, there is actually a new basement venue that is opening in Albany, and they have their opening night Friday, May 8th, which I believe is this Friday, yes. This Friday, doors at 7, music at 8. If you want more information on that, you can follow them on Instagram at dead.mans.gulch518. And that is for everybody that is interested in that. So, hi. Oh, actually, I said this is my show and it's actually not. I'm actually on here quite a bit early, so I actually will have a 2-hour set tonight. And what I'm going to do for the first hour is an album review of one of my, honestly, most favorite albums ever, even though I literally just found this last month. But I have been listening to it pretty much every day since. And I'm actually in love with it, literally adore it. It's the best thing I've heard in my life. So I'm actually quite excited to talk about it tonight. And sorry, I'm still getting things ready. I'm a little bit early, but I think that's okay because this album is exactly an hour long. And so if I'm going to be talking between each song, I think it works that there's an hour. Or maybe I might just... I might do 2 songs each and then talk. Hopefully that gives me a little bit more time with each song. But yeah, we're going to jump right into it. So this album is Through the Wall by Rochelle Jordan. She dropped this in September of 2025. And y'all, it is actually so beautiful. Like, it's actually so beautiful. The intro, like, I'm actually excited. I'm actually so excited. I do have to thank Blue for allowing me to take his time slot tonight so I could do this. And yeah, I think I'm just gonna start. So yeah, I hope that you guys enjoy this album as much as I do, and I will be back in just a second.
3: Say grace.

Hey y'all, welcome back. You are now listening to WCDB Albany 90.9. So the first two songs that we played were Grace, The first song that we played was Grace by Rochelle Jordan, which is the intro to her album Through the Wall, and it is 58 seconds of magic and whimsy, and like there's literally nothing else that can be said other than that. Like, it is honestly one of the most beautiful intros that I've ever heard in my life, and I will stand by that. I always say that like a good intro will hook me. Well, obviously, duh, but I will always say that I'm a sucker for a good intro, and that is one of them. Like, the minute I heard it, I was sad, like completely. So it is just so beautiful, so magical, so musical. It's great. The second song that I just played was La Di Da, I don't know, there's something about that one. Like, I think I didn't really know what I was gonna get from her. I had kind of somewhat of an idea because I'd heard her, she features on a song of K Tronada's that I really really love. So I had a kind of an idea, but I wasn't completely sure what this album was gonna give. But I feel like that song is kind of the epitome of it. And it's so good. The key change where she changes the flow, it's so, oh my god, it's so good. That is one of my top songs from this album, like, by far. There's a few that I oh my god, I can't wait. I actually can't wait. There's a few that I really, really love, but that's one of my top ones, like, for sure. And I think this next run of songs is actually, like, so phenomenal. I think the next run of songs, like, from the intro to, like, seven are, like, those songs, it's just the best run of songs. Like, it's actually so beyond insane how good it is. I don't know if I should rate them. I don't really know if I can rate them, because I don't really know if I like there's one specific song that tops everything else on here, which comes later, but I'm not sure I can place any of the other songs on top of each other. Like, I feel like I just love them all, like, equally, so it's very, very hard for me to even attempt to rate them. But yeah, I hope that you guys, again, I really hope that you all enjoy this album as much as I do, and I hope that you have enjoyed the small tidbit that you've heard so far. I also really appreciate her for bringing back albums that have songs that are longer than 2 minutes, because with the exception of the intro, everything is 3 minutes and up. Oh, there's one song that is 2 minutes and 24 seconds, but everything else in a 17 track album, only two songs are less than 3 minutes, and that makes my heart sing. Actually, it's the best thing about it. I'm gonna play the next couple. I don't really know how to break this up. I think I might do definitely two, maybe three more songs and then get back on the mic, but we'll see. The next song is Some, and I hope that you guys enjoy. Again, I love the first seven songs. It's actually like the best run ever. But yes, we'll be back in just a little bit.

I know it hurts to see me looking so juicy. I know you want a taste. It used to be yours.

Hey y'all, welcome back. It's actually crazy how many times every time I hear a new song, I'm like, wait, no, this is actually my favorite. Wait, no, this is actually my favorite. Wait, no, this is actually my favorite. Because, like, wait. Like, every song is just good. Every song is just good. And I don't even know what else to say. Like, every song is just so good. The first song that we started with just now was Some. I like Some exactly where it is because it's kind of like it kind of like slows us down a little bit. Like, we're coming out of La-Di-Da, which is like this high pace, like I don't know, what's the word I'm looking for? I don't know. It's like, I just feel like I gotta shake my shoulders for La-Di-Da, but Some comes in and it's like, okay, hold on, now I'm just vibing, I'm grooving. Like, it's really cute, and like it's a nice like change of pace that I enjoy. And even The Boy is definitely a little bit slower than La-Di-Da, but The Boy, which is the one that just played, is like, I don't know, I feel like there's a little bit more like maybe disco isn't the word I'm looking for, but like it's just a little bit more like, that song sounds like what I imagine a disco ball like looks like, if that makes sense. That's a crazy comparison, but that's what it sounds like in my head. The Boy sounds like what a disco ball looks like. And it's just, it's so good. I love it. I actually hate it. Oh my God. I actually hate how much I love it. It's an addiction. I actually can't. And I don't need help. Actually, I'm addicted and I don't need help. But yeah, so, I'm so happy because it's just such a good album. Let me look. I just want to make sure I can like break this up in a way that makes sense. Perhaps I will do that. Perhaps. Okay. So we're gonna keep going because I want to make sure that I can actually get to every song, and I'm hoping that that's possible. But yeah, I'm gonna try not to yap too much so I can kind of stay on track with that. Jeez. Okay. So next is the song Doing It Too, which she does have a video out on YouTube for. I think it just came out maybe perhaps a little bit recently, if I'm recalling from her Instagram. So good. I don't know if I could say that. I was gonna say it's in my top three. I'm not even sure I can say that anymore, but it's so good. This is Doing It Too by Rochelle Jordan. I'll see you guys in a little bit.

Hey y'all, welcome back. I was just talking. I have my cousin on the phone and I'm talking to her about the last song that just played, and I can't. This album is too good, guys. I can't. It's making me go crazy, bro. Oh my gosh. Okay, so we started off this little chunk here with Doing It Too, which that one is just so cute. Like, I just feel, every time I hear it now, all I can think about is the music video, because she's got like a little signature dance thing that she does for it, and like, it's just so cute. Like, it's so like bouncy and like, it's so good. Oh my god, I'm sorry. I'm actually so sorry. Like, I actually, oh my gosh. This album makes me feel things, and I get so excited. This one that just played was Never Enough. And dare I say, this is taking the cake. Like, dare I say, this is working its way up to, like, my favorite songs of this album. Never Enough, we were just talking basically about how at the end, when it starts to slow down, it starts to feel like you're underwater and, like, you just floating away and it's okay. Like, you know, like, it's just, oh my gosh, like it makes me feel like life is good. Like, you know, like it makes me feel like I can just lay back, close my eyes, and I don't gotta worry about a thing, bro. I'm just flowing. Like, that's just how it, I can't deal with it. I can't. Oh my gosh. Okay, I'm so excited. I'm so happy to be sharing this album because it is a gem, and I feel like Rochelle Jordan, clearly, I'm saying that as if I didn't just start listening to this lady, but that's kind of also the issue. It's like, I feel like she doesn't get enough recognition, enough like play time, and like, I don't think that she's I don't think she's known well enough, and that breaks my heart. I feel like, especially when she works with, you know, Kaytranada is a very big artist right now, and they make very similar music. She deserves all the recognition. I feel like her, Rochelle Jordan, Kaytranada, Raven Lanae is like my holy trinity. Like, that is just crazy. And they all like work together too. Or maybe, I don't know if Rochelle Jordan and Raven have worked together, but they need to. If you guys are listening, just please give me something. Like, please, I'm actually begging for it. But anyways, yes. So I hope that you guys enjoyed that. I think right now we're gonna get into our little group of three, because one of these has to be a group of three. So I think we're gonna do that really quickly, and then we're gonna come back. So the next song, I do have it up. Look at me being proactive. Isn't that amazing? Okay, so the next song that I'm gonna play for you guys is Words to Say, which I like this song. I love this song actually so much. We're gonna get into it. I'm excited. Okay, we're gonna play Words to Say, and I'll see you guys back in a few minutes. I hope that you all enjoy.

Was wait, because now I'm confusing this. Oh no, I had something to say about Words to Say. Oh, because it's got the complete like beat change at the end, and I think I love this album so much. I think I love Rochelle Jordan so much as an artist because she gives me everything that I wish every other artist gave me. And it's just, she's an extremely well-rounded artist. Like, and this album is such, this album just proves that. Not only is she just extremely talented vocally, but like the production of every song is just so beautiful. Like, I love the key changes in the songs. I love that she gives us bridges. I love that she gives us like backing vocals, and oh my gosh. And I love that she changes the flow as well. Like often when there's like in La Di Da, when there's that key change, the flow of what, like of how she's rapping, because she's kind of low-key rapping in that, changes. And like I appreciate that, because I feel like this is where a lot of artists, especially now, fall flat, is there's no like real dimension to what they produce. There's no like changing of flow, changing of key, changing of melody. There's none of that, I feel like, or at least not as often from what I see. And so that, I think I just really appreciate that from her, because not only is just all the music is just beautiful, but she's also just like, she's a well-rounded artist. She's just great, like genuinely just great. And she makes music that she, like, you could tell she is proud of, and I really, really appreciate that from her. So yeah, that's what I gotta say about Words to Say, because that song, wow, like what are we talking about. Anyways, sorry, I'm typing. Okay, after that was Bite the Bait, which I actually quite enjoy. There's like a small, and I don't know if I'm bugging, but I think there's like a small, it's like in the chorus, there's like a small little key change every chorus sometimes, but it goes back to like the original key. It's, I don't know if I'm bugging out or I don't know. I could be crazy. That is probably true, but regardless, I love that song. It's actually really great. I believe that is one of the singles that came before this album. I'm like pretty positive it was that one. I don't know how many singles were out from this album, but I'm like pretty positive that was at least one of them. But yeah, I really enjoyed that. And then the song that just played was Onto Something, which, believe it or not, y'all, is actually, I'm not the biggest fan of that song, at least not in comparison to everything else. Especially the song, the amazing songs that come before it, like, oh my gosh, literally 1 through 7 is just so beautiful, so great, like literally perfect. So Onto Something isn't necessarily my favorite. It's not even that I hate it. I think it's just, compared to what I heard before, it's not my most favorite. But that's okay. So next we're gonna get into the next little batch of songs, and we are going to start with what I believe to be the title track. It just says TTW, but I'm pretty positive that obviously stands for Through the Wall, which is the name of the album. So yeah, we're going to start there, and then I will see you guys in just a little bit.

Yeah. I'm gagged. I'm gagged. Yo. I'm gagged. Hold on. Let me talk. Okay. The first song that I just played was TCW, which again, I think is the like title track for this album. The way I actually can't even remember it right now because Crave, which is the second one that I just... Hold on. Hold on. Oh my God. I'm getting excited. TTW, it was cute from what I remember, bro. I'm sorry. Crave came in and like outshined her like real bad, like real bad. Oh God. TTW was cute. That's all I could say. Crave, which is the one I just played. Oh my gosh. That was beautiful. Oh my gosh. And I'm like, I'm thinking about it and I'm like, I don't remember this song. I don't know why. I think I got so caught up with the first half of the album that I forgot about everything that came after that. Crave is different. That was magic. That there was little like twinkles in the, oh my gosh, like under behind the track there was like twinkles in the back. That was magical. Wow. I think there was key changes in that. I don't know. Oh my gosh, I'm gagged. That really got me. Wow. And it's crazy because this is right before my favoriteest song on this album. And now I'm like, wait, have I been lying? I think I've been accidentally lying. Oh my gosh. Crave just came in and outshined everybody. Like real bad. Wow. That brought me back to the intro. Like real bad. Wow. Oh my gosh. Crave might be... I'ma let my favorite play. And then I'm going to say what I need to say. But Crave might be... top three. No, it's absolutely top three, but it might be number one. I don't know. Let me let my homegirl play. And then I'm gonna get back. But wow. I also realized I forgot to say this about Words to Say before. I feel like Words to Say has, or at least in the beginning, because obviously like later in the song it like changes pace and beat like crazy. But I think Words to Say in the beginning has more of an R&B kind of feel to it. At least in comparison to everything else, because this is very poppy, very house inspired. But I think Words to Say has a bit of an R&B feel in the beginning, which I really, really enjoy because obviously I'm an R&B girl. Wow, I'm sorry. Crave just gagged me like bad. Wow, that was amazing. Okay. Next is my most favorite song and most replayed song from this album, and I'm so excited to hear it because I think it's also another R&B-esque song. It gives me very Brandy kind of like Full Moon type of vibe. Like it's definitely not that because obviously again this album is very poppy, very house inspired, but it does kind of give me a Full Moon type of vibe. So yeah. Whew. The next song that we're going to play is Get It Off. I'm going to see y'all back here in just a little bit. I'm so excited.

Hello, welcome back. Oh my gosh. Like, it actually keeps getting better, and that's actually what, that's the crazy part, is, wow, it just actually keeps getting better. It's actually ridiculous. The first song that I played was Get It Off, which is, oh, my top, it's my top song. But honestly, there's three songs back to back that just might have just made their way into being, and I say that, but then I look up at the previous songs that played and I'm like, oh my gosh. But I feel like I can semi-confidently say that these three songs are my top three, and that is Crave, Get It Off, and Sweet Sensation, which is what just played. That is different. Like, talk about R&B, like, esque. That, like, that's a song that I feel like my mama would like. Like, I don't know. Like, I feel like that's a song that, oh my God, it's just very sensual. And I like that. I think those three songs are kind of, maybe not Get It Off as much, but I feel like, oh, Sweet Sensation is just so tea. Wow. It's very sensual. And I like that. Like, sweet, literally sweet and sensual. Like, it's really, oh my gosh. I feel like in my mind's eye, there's a very specific movie and a very specific scene that I feel like that song reminds me of in an odd way. Oh wow, I don't know. That song is just, I could just see, wow. I can't, like, wow. I don't even know what to say. And I knew that I liked that song, but I feel like now that I'm here and I'm doing the review and I'm going through everything and I get to talk about it, like, I'm 10 times more excited about everything than I was before. It's actually ridiculous. But wow, Sweet Sensation definitely just made its way to top three. I think Crave, Get It Off, and Sweet Sensation is my top three right there. Like, honestly, like, truly. Wow. Okay. Wow, Sweet Sensation is so good. I'm like trying to find the words for what I'm trying to convey. And I'm like, words are failing me. I'm just so, like, utterly, I'm just gagged. Like, I don't really even know. I don't even have the words yet to, like, describe what I feel. Like, wow. Oh my gosh. Okay. Oh, wow. Okay. Oh my gosh. We are at the top of the hour, so if you are new here, you are listening to WCDB Albany 90.9. My name is Venus, and we are now entering my half of the show. So this is my show, The Sunspot. Welcome if you are new. Let me get an event going for you guys. So there is a new basement venue that is opening, and they are actually having their open night this Friday, May 8th. Doors at 7, music at 8. If you would like any more information on that, you can follow them or find their information at dead.mans.gulch518 on Instagram. And that is for if you are interested in seeing what they're about. And yeah. So, yeah, opening night, again, opening night, Friday, May 8th, doors at 7, music at 8, if you are interested. Yeah, okay, so we're gonna keep moving. I'm coming off of that, like, that was three bangers back to back, and I'm like, wow, oh my god, that was beautiful. So we are gonna keep moving, because we only have 4 songs left of this album, unfortunately. Because it has been a beautiful time, such an amazing time. But yeah, so I'm going to play the next 4 songs, 4 tracks. And then after that, it really gave, like, this is actually my last show before I dip on home for summer break, which is so insanely depressing. But luckily, I will be back next semester. That is my last semester as a UAlbany student, which is so scary. But y'all can't get rid of me just yet. I will be back, so yes, keep that in mind. So yeah, after these next 4 songs, I think I'm just gonna play whatever I really feel like playing.
there's a couple songs that a couple really random songs that I want to throw on for literally no reason other than I just want to hear them. So yeah, that's how that goes. The next track is called Eyes Shut, and I hope that you guys enjoy, and I will see you guys back in just a few minutes.

0: Welcome back, y'all. We are currently being joined by a very, very special guest. If you would like to introduce yourself to the people.
1: Hey, everybody. It's Blue and...
2: Y'all hear that? Y'all hear that? Oh, that sound like some keys.
3: Ooh, that sound like some keys.
2: Why I got keys?
3: Because, you know, keys open doors, no clips. You know?
2: Talk that talk.
3: Keys open, and I'm going to play that now because I have to.
2: Right.
3: But, yes.
2: Because I have, as of last Sunday.
0: Let him hear it.
2: Have officially been inducted for the 2026-2027 academic year as WCDB new general manager.
1: Right.
3: Give it a clap.
1: Give it up.
3: Wow. And how does it feel to be the new GM of WCDB? How are you feeling?
2: Oh, it feels beautiful.
3: That's beautiful.
2: It feels amazing.
3: That's amazing.
2: A little nervous, you know?
3: Of course.
2: It's a lot of things to uphold.
3: Right.
2: You know, we got to make sure we have a good year.
3: I know that's
2: but
3: right.
2: I got a plan.
3: Okay.
2: I'm putting things together already.
3: Period. I know that's right.
2: You know,
3: right.
2: The new e-board is being formed.
3: I know that's right.
2: Our new rap genre director may be in the studio right now. I may be talking to that person right now.
3: Hey.
2: Who knows?
3: Potentially. You never know.
2: You never know. But what I do know is that I am the face of the station.
3: It is. Wow. Give it a clap for the boy.
2: Right.
3: Give it a clap.
2: Right. It's going to be a good year, y'all.
3: It's going to be a great year. Congratulations on that, because that is huge. You are the president of an org. You are GM of an entire org. Of the radio station. That's T. That's different. How many people could say they did that?
2: It's true.
3: That's so too.
2: It's true.
3: Like,
2: this is a big moment for you. I'm not gonna lie.
3: It should be, and you should celebrate that. That's lovely. That's beautiful.
2: And I will be.
3: And you will be.
2: If I didn't have a final tomorrow,
3: so you got time with it too.
2: It could be two time.
3: It could be two times.
2: Four more years.
3: Four more years.
2: Well, four more years.
3: Well, hold on.
2: You know what I'm talking about.
3: Yeah, I know what you're getting at. I do. Well, yes. Wow. It's beautiful to see my homies winning. Mm. It's beautiful to see my homies in high places.
2: And you know what? Because real black is going to prevail. Always.
3: Ooh.
2: Always.
3: That's just how it is. Yes. That's beautiful. I'm so happy that he's here. Very excited for that. That's beautiful. The last two songs. Sorry, we're going to segue back into that.
2: Right.
3: The last two songs that just played. The first one was Eyes Shut. I like Eyes Shut. I hear it every now and then. I actually really do appreciate it. I feel like out of everything, it's kind of towards my lower half of favorites. But there's not a song on here that I hate. So it's never even anything like bad, because there's not a song on here that I hate. I think it's just lower towards the lower half, but it's catchy and it do get stuck in my head. There's times where I have to play it because it is stuck in my head. But yeah, the second song that played, which kind of gagged me, was Close to Me. I really, really liked that. I actually really enjoyed that. And I'm like, I'm saying it like I didn't listen to this whole album, and I have, but like I feel like I'm hearing it for the first time again. That was really beautiful. I loved the vocals and the outro. I really like her voice. I think she is extremely, extremely talented, and she's got a beautiful voice. It's very reminiscent of Raven the Night to me.
2: I think you would love Linda Dawn. She's another artist like this. She's not as like K-Tronada house music as Rochelle is, but she's more like a Sade-esque.
3: Love. Okay. You're gonna have to send that to me because I need that.
2: Yeah.
3: Okay. That's tea. All right. So, unfortunately, we have come to the end of the album. We only have these last two tracks to play. And then me and Blue gonna be in here. I don't know how long he's staying, but I'm gonna be in here playing whatever I feel like playing. And yeah, that's really just how that go. So, I'm so glad that you guys are here, and I hope that you guys have been enjoying, and I'm glad that you guys have stuck through me in here screaming and yelling and just yapping. Very, very appreciative, very gracious.
0: And yeah, we're gonna go ahead and get right onto that, and we will see you guys back in just a little while.

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2: Hey, y'all. Welcome back. Unfortunately, we have come to the close of Through the Wall by Rochelle Jordan. A masterpiece of an album, like truly top to bottom. It is just beautiful. I don't know if you were here if you heard from top to bottom or not, but it was just like, if you didn't, I'll play you.
3: I was like halfway through.
2: Oh my God. I will play the intro because it's actually the most magical, beautiful thing I've ever heard in my life.
3: Oh.
2: I like this album because I feel like that outro, which is called Around, the last song that we just played, I feel like the sound of that is, I think it takes us full circle, because I feel like that sound brings us back to the magical, like, feel of Grace, which is the intro, and I really love that. I feel like this album is so, it's produced so well. I feel like it is so well-rounded. I feel like it is just genuinely, like, I feel like she took care when she produced this, if that makes sense. Like, I feel like it was very much handled with care, and I really, really appreciate that. That's really beautiful. Yeah, thank you guys for sticking with me, for listening through that whole album. I really, really, really, really hope that you guys enjoyed what you heard, and if so, please go listen to more of her music. I know that she has older albums that I still need to go back and listen to and get into. And I'm really excited. I hope that she obviously continues to make more music. I know that this album is fairly new. It's only a couple months old, but, like, I'm waiting for new music already. Like, I'm actually really excited to see what comes from her in the future.
3: Is there a deluxe on the way?
2: I don't know. I would love if there was. I'm not sure. She just did a video for one of the songs, so I have a feeling if there is a deluxe on the way, it's probably not for a little while. But
3: I like that, though.
2: Yeah, I'm okay with that. I feel like that's another thing, is I feel like artists rush everything. I like to let things marinate. So that's okay with me.
3: Yeah.
2: So now Blue and I are just going to be in here playing whatever. And yeah, that's just how that go. And we're going to start with... I'm probably not going to talk too crazy until the end of the show. So just sit back and enjoy this crazy ride that you're about to be on, because it's going to be crazy. Just back and forth, back and forth. So, yeah, we're going to start with Keys Open Doors by Clips, and I hope that y'all enjoy that song, because, whoo boy, we will see you guys back here in a little while. Peace out.

0: Hey y'all, welcome back. This is Venus. Welcome to my show, The Sunspots. Unfortunately, we are at the end of my hour. However, I'm debating if I want to play some more music or not, because thank God I do not have class tomorrow. Thank God for that. So I am debating if I want to continue to play some music. Yeah, we were just in here playing whatever, really came to mind, which is why I played a song from the show Empire, for those who know of it. Yeah, I'll do like a quick little rundown of what was played. I'm not going to get into it, but I'll do a rundown. So we started this hour kind of with Keys Open Doors by Clips, followed by Hit 'Em Up by Tupac. Then King of Charlotte by Lord Jamonte Ogwon. After that was Backseat Freestyle by Kendrick Lamar, followed by Smuckers by Tyler the Creator, Lil Wayne, and Kanye, followed by Sugar Mama by Beyonce, which, wow, I love that song. Then followed up with I Wanna Love You by Jussie Smollett / the Empire cast. If you've never watched that show, honestly, I would say watch it, but honestly, don't. It's really it came out a few years ago, and obviously it's for its time, as you can tell, as most shows are. But anyways, after that was It Kills Me by Melanie Fiona. And if you do not know that song, I hope that you were listening in that moment, because every time that chorus came up, the speakers in here were up, and I'm talking up all the way. Like, so it's so serious for me. It's actually so serious for me. Like, it really is that serious. Wow. Like, oh my gosh. I can't get into it, because I'll keep rambling. Following that was Thank God For Me by Schoolboy Q. And then finally, what just played was Oh by Sierra featuring Little Chris. Is so crazy. Ludacris. I don't know what's going on with my brain. I actually think I am getting tired, but I'm up regardless. So yeah, since it is the top of the hour, I am going to do Big Three really quickly. So if for anybody that missed it, there is a new basement venue that is opening, and they actually have their opening night tomorrow, Friday, May 8th. Doors at 7, music at 8. For any more information on that, you can DM them or check them out on Instagram at dead.mans.gulch518. And see about that opening night if you are interested. Again, that is Friday, May 8th, doors at 7, music at 8. You are listening to WCDB Albany. My name is Venus. Welcome for those who are new. And welcome back for those who are not. We love you, and thank you for being here with us. Let me think. Am I going to play some music? No. I don't know. I do have like a song that I really did want to play, and I was going to play it after It Kills Me by Melanie Fiona, but I ended up not. I guess I have to. Like, honestly, I actually have to. It's actually necessary. Okay. So I'm going to run a quick little PSA. And then we're going to get into probably a few more songs. I don't know how long I'm going to do this, but yeah, definitely a few more songs on the way. And yeah, so we'll see you guys back here in a little while. Hope you guys are enjoying.
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0: don't split you. I'm so sorry.
1: Hey, y'all.
2: Guys, I apologize. That was completely my fault. I did a thing.
1: You did a
2: that
1: I regret. Thing,
2: no, because I thought it was
1: nah,
2: the different
1: bro.
2: Button. It was a different button.
1: Is this gonna play over us talking if I were to hit play again?
2: Well, is it connected?
1: No, bro. Now it's not even connected no more. Okay. I can't.
2: No, all right.
1: Yo, that killed me.
2: Wait, no.
1: Yo, I'm crying.
2: No,
1: it's fine. I'll fix it. Jesus. It's fine.
2: Guys, I'm sorry.
1: I'm going to hop over to comp. There's some technical difficulties going on in here because people are being stupid.
2: My job is to be the general manager and not play music anymore.
1: Yo, bro. Mind you, GM still plays music, but that's besides the point.
2: Okay,
1: I'm a hop skip on over. It's okay. I'm a hop skip on over to comp and keep playing some stuff for y'all. Right, and yeah, I'm gonna see y'all soon because I'm just kind of in here at this point, just playing. So yeah, see y'all soon.

Hey y'all, this is Venus. I wanted to come on here and actually say goodnight to you all, because I am gonna hop off of here. So yes, I wanted to thank you guys so much for listening in, tuning in, and listening to me yap and play the most crazy random stuff on here. Thank you so much. And thank you so much for a phenomenal semester. I'm happy. I'm very, very, very happy that I found the station and I get to be even the smallest bit of a part of it. And I'm very excited to come back next semester and do even better and hopefully come back with even more new music to share with everybody else and even more banging playlist to share with you all. So yes, this is Venus signing off. I hope that you guys all have a phenomenal night and an even better morning, and I will see you guys in the fall.

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2: All right, brothers and sisters, we're back. This is Catholic Radio. We're talking about God tonight. God and all his gab and all those glorious gifts he be giving to us every day. You got any questions about God, you call me. You know the number. You know the hotline number. I can see my hotline number lighting up right now. Let's take my first caller. Son, you on the air.
3: Hello?
2: Yes, son. Talk.
3: Am I on the air?
2: Yes, you are, son.
3: Okay, can I make a request? Can you play Private Plane?
2: No, son, you don't understand. This is Catholic Radio.
3: Okay, all right, that's good. Can you play Ween?
2: No,
3: you play something by the band Ween?
2: Son, no, this is Catholic Radio.
3: It's a cool band. It's called
2: Ween. We don't play...
3: Can you play that?
2: No,
3: oh, cool. Can you play something by Billy Bragg? He has
2: a
3: new album,
2: son, you don't understand.
3: You know?
2: Son,
3: song,
2: no, this is Catholic.
3: Sexuality.
2: No, we talk about God. Son. We don't have sex here on this radio station. This is Catholic Radio. There is no sex.
3: Oh, you mean this isn't WCDB?
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2: Hi, I'd like to report a bear hug.
1: Okay.
2: Well, we were building a bonfire, and I saw some, like, dry brush and leaves around, so, you know, I said to move the bonfire somewhere else, and out of nowhere, Smokey Bear shows up and hugs me.
1: So you noticed some wildfire hazards and moved your bonfire to a safer location.
2: Yeah.
1: Yeah, that's Smokey, all right. 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It hits him close to home. Not everybody gets the hug, my friend. So that's pretty special to get a hug from Smokey Bear.
2: So it was him. Hey, guys, I told you it was Smokey.
1: Okay, well, congratulations, my friend. And thanks for calling. There are many ways to prevent a wildfire. 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

Hello, Capital District. You are listening to WCDB Albany. I am DJ Didelfide. Welcome to the Dumpster Dive. The track that you just heard was Within the Walls of Babylon by Archangel off of their project Prayers Upon Deaf Ears. Tonight, I am playing just a whole bunch of edge metal. Tried to include some of the classics from the original, like, 8,000 batch, such as Archangel. And I have a couple of, you know, bands that were directly inspired by that scene, but not from that region. And then I've got a few modern bands. Tried to sprinkle everything throughout. Feel free to correct me if you feel like any of the tracks don't exactly fit the vibe, because it is so difficult to look up information for the genre edge metal when there are so many magazines which are called Metal Edge. So I hope you all appreciate the efforts of my research tonight. Before we head back on air, I do want to shout out this weekend. No Fun, lovely No Fun, is hosting a festival. It is in collaboration with Wizard Burger, Wizard Fest. Technically today, doors will be at 6 to see Anthill Annihilator, Haunted Cat, and Humans. Then on Saturday, the 15th, you've got from noon till 5, the Merciless Metal Market. And then at doors at 6 p.m., you'll be seeing Alter, Life Abuse, Skenectovoids, Horsegrave, and Carmenon. Then Sunday, the 16th, the day that I am personally the most excited for, doors are an hour earlier. Everything will be an hour earlier on Sunday, so make sure that you get there early to see Noir, Casket, Judge Judy, and Multiple Pieces. Throughout the entire weekend, food will be provided by Wizard Burger and Pretty Pig Provisions, so I hope you are a fan of hot dogs. I know I sure am. And yeah, we are just going to get right back into the tunes here. I will say, I am a little bit nervous for the X key on the station's keyboard for all of these bands that I am going to have to log tonight. But this next track is by Repentance. It's off of their project, The Sickness of Eden. This track, The Price of Progression. Hope you enjoy.

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1: The question is, how could you let this happen? And better, why didn't you kill yourself when you found out?

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1: Hi, I'd like to report a bear hug.
0: Uh-huh, okay.
1: Well, we were building a bonfire, and I saw some, like, dry brush and leaves around, so, you know, I said to move the bonfire somewhere else, and out of nowhere, Smokey Bear shows up and hugs me.
0: So you noticed some wildfire hazards and moved your bonfire to a safer location.
1: Yeah.
0: Yeah, that's Smokey, all right. He likes when people help prevent wildfires. It hits him close to home. Not everybody gets the hug, my friend. So that's pretty special to get a hug from Smokey Bear.
1: So it was him. Hey, guys, I told you it was Smokey.
0: Okay, well, congratulations, my friend. And thanks for calling. There are many ways to prevent a wildfire. Learn how you can do your part at SmokeyBear.com.
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4: He said, "These violent delights have violent ends."
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First, the struggle dissolves the deceptive facade.

Hi again, Capital District and beyond. You're listening to WCDB Albany. I am DJ Didelfide, and this has been the Dumpster Dive. If you couldn't tell by the fumbling of words, we are approaching the end of our session. I feel like I very consistently am unable to speak proper sentences by the time we get to the end of the show, but can you blame me? It is 1:42 in the morning, and I have been jamming my absolute mind out to these edge metal tracks. I know I usually end up popping in and chatting with you guys a little bit more, and I apologize for not doing so. So let me give you a quick summary of everything that you guys have heard this evening. So we started out with Archangel, the legends, the blueprint, with their Prayers Upon Deaf Ears, with the track Within the Walls of Babylon. Then, by Repentance, their project The Sickness of Eden, the track The Price of Progression. Those were the only two tracks that I got to formally announce on air. All the rest of these, brand new, baby. After Eden Is Gone, you heard by Vicious Embrace, off of their Winter Demonstration, the tracks Impure Harvest. Then, by Minded Fury, off of Relapse of Mankind, the track Systematic Dehumanization. After that, by Congress, another blueprint band. I know they technically, I don't think, perfectly fit within the mold that I gave myself for today, but I think they were influential enough to count here. If you think I'm wrong, I'm sorry for making you listen to Black and Persistence. It's such a good album. It's such a terrible thing that I had to subject you all to it. The track you heard was The Dark Side. Then, by Heaven Shall Burn, off of In Battle There Is No Law, the track Mandatory. Then, by Spineless, off of their project A Talk Between Me and the Stars, their track Human Disgrace. Then, by Reprisal, off of their project Boundless Human Stupidity, the track The Shadow of Mankind. Then, by Devour, off of Flowers of Fire, Walls of Water, their track Dark Foul Light. Then, from Sektor's Human Spots, the track Legacy Forever. Then, I know that this is... I have played something off of Seraph's demo every single week since it first came out. It is my EP of the year so far, and the only way I can see it getting beaten out is if they drop a full length. So, Seraph, if you're listening, take notes, maybe? Please? The track that you heard off of that demo tonight was A Proclamation of Unity. Then, by Day of Suffering, I fought quite a bit as to whether or not to play Day of Suffering's Eternal Jihad, to be honest. But I think that they were, you know, they had a solid concrete sound. They have apologized for the hardline elements that they no longer stand with. So I hope that you all listened guilt-free to the track Pawn. Then, by From the Dying Sky, their project Truth's Last Horizon, the track Black Dawn. Another Dawn track after that, Crimson Dawn, by Elegy, off of their 2016 demo. Then, another track off of a demo, this one by Ajara, the track Sorrow Bleeds. After that, from Morda's Project 86, the track 11. I really appreciate this because, if I'm not mistaken, 86 came out in 2003, and 11 is like the fourth track on the EP. I don't know what either of the numbers have to do with anything, but I'm a really, really big fan of them using them. After that, you heard by Destroy Babylon, By the Knife, off of their EP from the same name. Then, off of Contentions, Artillery from Heaven, the track Ousted from Heaven. After that, you heard by Untold Suffering, at their piece from the UK Hardcore compilation, which came from the very same label that helped release Seraph's demo, the track Blood on Your Hands. After that was a track by Servitude off of Bringing Your Hell, the track Dark Nation. Then, the one, the only, Balmora, with Thorns of Glass and Petals of Grief, their arguably hit single, Under the Weight of a Blackened Sky. I adore the entire EP. I'm going to be real. I think July Unending might be my favorite track off of there. But you can't go wrong with any track on there. It blew my mind when I've heard it, and I like genuinely could feel like new neural connections being made in my brain. It was beautiful.
Then, by Extinguish the Fire off of their split with Sentence, the track Sacrifice. Then, by Nabenstub, I apologize if that pronunciation wasn't perfect. I do not speak German. It was off of their album Release of Pain, the track A Selfish Humanity Does Not Deserve to Carry On. And that last track you heard was by Holy Keeper, off of their album The Document, with the track Transcendence. I am so glad that I got to finally deep dive into edge metal in order to help put together this set, because, to be frank, it's a very interesting thing to get into. A lot of people don't seem to fully recognize it as, like, a distinct subgenre yet, which makes it a lot more difficult to dig into, but also a lot more fun. You gotta kind of cross-reference a lot more things, and a lot more of the stuff is, you know, music that you actually have to listen to verify that it works, because it's such a, like, sonically based scene. I know that, of course, the common trend of them all being straight edge metalcore, and shout out. A lot of the bands that I played tonight were bands that I played for Edge Day this past year, and I probably will play again for Edge Day this year. And a few of them came off of the much more specific evening of Angel Statue Metalcore that I did a couple of months ago. It was very, very fun to give those projects revisits, and even more fun to finally dive into the bands that I hadn't really heard of before. If you are looking for music that is pretty much nothing like what I played tonight, then you will probably be very excited to know that Torture is coming to town. On March 27th, they'll be playing alongside Fatal Realm, Horsegrave, Torn Out, and it'll be the very first show for Self-Inflicted, who I am super excited to see. This is part of a pretty sick chain of shows, to be honest, because the day before the Torture show, you've got Paleface coming all the way from Switzerland to Empire Live on that Thursday, the 26th, or it's a Wednesday, the 26th, and they'll be there with Stick to Your Guns. The day after the Torture show, the 28th, at Hangar on the Hudson, Flat Wounds, Post No Bills, Take Steps, and The Unintelligence will be there. And the day after that, something totally unlike anything else here, but I want to shout out because my very good friend is in the band. Gas Leak is performing their second show ever alongside Super Ego and The Id, and Golem. It is an EP release show for Golem, so if you are a fan of music that sounds nothing like this, but in a chill way rather than an aggressive way, that'll probably be your route. Thank you so much for tuning into the Dumpster Dive with me tonight. I have had a pleasure sharing these songs with you. I hope that you've had a pleasure listening to them. We're going to end tonight with a band who kind of entered my thoughts because today Clock Tower released their second EP. Clock Tower doesn't really have much to do with any of this, but, you know, they are a band that I thought was no longer going to be making music, who most of their members are members of Balmora. Another band who I consider pretty closely linked to Balmora, who is genuinely down for the count, is Since My Beloved. I adore everything these guys have put out. I was so, so devastated to learn that they were going away. But we are going to end with a track by them. This is off of One Day Away, their track My Heartache is Measured by the Acre. Thank you so much for tuning in. I've been DJ Delphide. This has been The Dumpster Dive, and I hope you have a wonderful night.

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1: 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It's as easy as learning yours.

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Hello, Capital District. You are listening to WCDB Albany. I'm DJ Lesson 3, and the song you just heard was Drug Lord by William Bonney. This is my second set during this time slot, and it is the second part of my four-part series of these this return sessions that I've been doing, where it's all the music I listen to over summer break between semesters. I listen to quite a bit of screamo and quite a bit of metal and hardcore stuff. I mean, I listen to other stuff, and if you tuned into my set yesterday during the day, you would have heard some of that good stuff. But it is not Tuesday, it is in fact Wednesday, about to be Thursday morning. And we're listening to some screamo to start it off. Gonna get a little bit more emo violent. And then we're gonna get more into the metal and hardcore section of things. Then some, like, kind of deathcore-y stuff. And then ending it off with some more, like, typical metal, I guess you could say. Like, I have a death metal song and I have a heavy metal song at the end of my set, which I don't typically play. And I want to play more of that. So, if you like that kind of stuff, stick around. Anyway, next up is going to be the song 143, in parentheses, JCM, by You and I. Very underrated screamo band. So, so good. And we're going to get into that.

0: right, brothers and sisters, we're back. This is Catholic Radio. We're talking about God tonight. God and all his gab and all those glorious gifts he be giving to us every day. You got any questions about God, you call me. You know the number. You know the hotline number. I can see my hotline number lighting up right now. Let's take my first caller. Son, you on the air.
1: Hello?
0: Yes, son, talk.
1: I'm on the air.
0: Yes, you are, son.
1: Okay, can I make a request? Can you play Private Plane?
0: No, son, you don't understand. This is Catholic Radio.
1: Okay, all right, that's good. Then can you play Ween?
0: No,
1: son. You play something by the band Ween?
0: Son, no, this is Catholic Radio.
1: It's a cool band. It's called Ween.
0: We don't play... No, son.
1: Oh, cool. Can you play something by Billy Bragg? He has like a new
0: album,
1: you
0: don't understand.
1: Son, no, this is Catholic.
0: No, we talk about God. Son. We don't have sex here on this radio station. This is Catholic Radio. There is no sex.
1: Oh, you mean this isn't WCDB?
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0: 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I really do.
1: Hello, Capital District. You are listening to WCDV Albany. I'm DJ Lesson 3. You've been listening to my set for the last 30 minutes or so, which is quite awesome if you are currently listening. The song you just heard was Texas Chainsaw Mascara. It's not a massacre. It's Mascara. Because it's by the band Heavy Heavy Low Low, and they were a very, very sassy band back in their day on an EP I can't say the name of because it has the F word in it. But it is quite good and underrated. Thank you, DJ Gay Dog, for putting me on. Anyway, the song you heard for that is so long it doesn't actually appear all the way on my screen. I think it might even be the longest song name that's ever been played on the station. Don't call me out if I'm wrong. But it's called We Don't Call Him Columbine Because He Wears a Trench Coat. We Call Him Columbine Because He Kills People. Which is a crazy song title. That was by The Now. Off the album The Now. Before that, you heard Mittens and Muzzles by Reversal of Man. Before that, you heard Undead and Undone / To the Basement by Harrison Bergeron. Then before that, you heard 11th Hour Tactics by Chaos Pilot. Before that, you heard To Bring Our Own End by Joshua Fit for a Battle. And before that, you heard Bus Stop Headache by Kamara. And the song before that was 143 in parentheses JCM by You and I. And the first song I played this evening was Drug Lord by William Bonney. I'm not done playing music, but I do like to stop halfway through my shows to be epic and shout out a local event going on, and I have two to shout out. I don't have to shout out both, but I want to. The most up-and-coming one as of the recording of this set is the Academic Excellence Show going on this Saturday, September 6th, over at the Son of Egg, featuring the bands Curb Kisser, Catabasis, All Day Special, Pollen, Low Measure, Yawn Mower, and Intrinsic Spin. Why am I shouting this event out? Going on September 6th, this Saturday, over at the Son of Egg, at 4 p.m. Well, there's going to be vending from WCDB Albany. That's the radio station you're listening to right now. That's so crazy. In fact, if you're listening right now, you can come see me, if you want, at the Son of Egg, of which I will likely be tabling at some point during that time. The other event I want to shout out also has something to do with WCDB. In fact, it's literally a WCDB event over at No Fun. Birdhouse presents WCDB's Fall Show of 2025. Might not be the only Fall Show of 2025, but I cannot confirm nor deny those allegations. It's going to be Sophie's Body, Gas Leak's EP release show, The Glow and Super Ego and The Id, all playing again at No Fun. Doors at 7, music at 8, over Friday, September 19th. Again, that is going to be at No Fun, featuring the band Sophie's Body, Gas Leak, and again, that's with their EP release, which is pretty big news. The Glow, and Super Ego, and The Id. Again, happening September 19th. Anyway, let's continue with the music. Music that makes loud noises, music that's scary, and that we play late at night, as to not make innocent people to immediately turn their radio station off because it's so scary and mean and loud. Anyway, I'm going to be playing the song Autumn Lost in Silence by Killing Me Softly, and then a few other metalcore songs, and then I'll come back after all that. So, stay tuned if you want to hear some more of this stuff.

Hello, Capital District. You are listening to WCDB Albany. I've been DJ Lesson 3. I still got two more songs for you, but I don't think I'm going to be talking too much more. I'm quite tired. It's almost midnight. Not feeling too energetic. It's been a long day. Had our open house today, but I'm just going to go over the tracks I just played since the last time I spoke, which the song you just heard was Scars Like Reminders by Broken by Silence off their 2003 demo. Why did they release like no music? It really is unfortunate. I wish I could have seen them live. Unfortunately, I was not alive when they were a band. Before that, speaking of death, not of the band didn't die, but the next band, the band previously was Death of James Dean, and they played the song. Oh my God, I'm that tired. I played the song Metonia by Death of James Dean. I then played before that, actually. Oh my God, that's how tired I am. I'm so sorry. Before that, I played Creating Something Out of Nothing Just to Destroy It by Norma Jean. And before that, I played Autumn Lost in Silence by Killing Me Softly. If you want to see what earlier cuts I played, they're all a bunch of screamo and emo violence and some sassy stuff in there. You can check it out over on the website, which is WCDBFM.com. Yeah, I'm tired. We're gonna end the night off with some metal. Starting off with one of my absolute favorite albums, honestly, that I've been playing recently. I can't stop listening to it. None So Vile by Cryptopsy. Such a masterpiece of death metal. I'm going to be playing the track Phobophile. Starts off nice, sweet with piano, and then gets into the death metal glory. And then the final track I'm going to be playing is Don't Talk to Strangers by Dio. A lot of Dio songs that have been stuck in my head. That one especially. Also Holy Diver, but I felt like playing something that isn't Holy Diver. But yeah, that's been me. Good night, everyone. Stick around for DJ Venus afterward. I'm going to be playing this song, and then I'm going to be out of here. Oh, actually, these next two songs. Sorry. Anyway, good night. Bye-bye.

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Hello, Capital District. I am DJ Lesson 3. Normally, I don't play at this hour, but I am for tonight. I'm going to be your DJ for this hour, and the song you just heard was Chelsea Smile by Bring Me the Horizon. I think I forgot to mention that you're listening to WCTB Albany. I'm sorry, I'm tired. I don't normally do a set at 11 p.m., but today I am, for fun. I mean, that's all I'm going to say for the time being. I'm going to play a quick PSA, and then I'm going to be playing the song Unanswered by Suicide Silence. So I'll be back in a bit. See you.

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Hello once again, Capital District. I am DJ Lesson 3, and the song you just heard was Pray for Plagues by Bring Me the Horizon. Now, you might think today's set theme is going to be a bunch of metalcore and deathcore songs from the 2000s, and you would be completely wrong, because today's set theme is random nonsense. Because the next song you're going to hear has absolutely nothing to do with the songs I just played, funnily enough. The song I'm going to be playing is by a band called Balmora, and the song's going to be called July Unending, and I hope you enjoy it.

Hello once again, Capital District. I'm DJ Lesson 3, once again, coming at you from WCTB Albany. Now, you might think that the set has a theme, right? You might think, okay, well, I mean, you've only played mostly metalcore and metalcore adjacent, so that's what the rest of the set's going to be, right? Well, you would then be very wrong, because the next song I'm going to be playing is The Hollowed Out Chest of a Dead Horse by Page 99.

Hello once again, Capital District. I am DJ Less Than Three. And the song you just heard, I can't say the whole name, but I will shorten it. No Cure, Straight Edge, Die Slow, F U by No Cure. You might still be thinking and wondering what the theme of today's set is. Well, I guess tonight's set. It's about to be tomorrow, too. And I mentioned before, the theme of today is random nonsense. It is a bunch of music that I listen to that has literally almost nothing to do with each other. But before I play some more random nonsense songs, I'm going to be shouting out an event going on this weekend, and tomorrow, actually. It's tomorrow, and then the rest of the weekend. It's Wizard Fest, happening over at No Fun in Troy on Friday, which is tomorrow. And it is going to be Wizard Fest Day 1, which has Human Zoo, Haunted Cat, and Ant Hill Annihilator. And then, the day after that, Saturday, for Wizard Fest Day 2, they're doing a Merciless Metal Market, followed by a show featuring Karn Wenin, Life Abuser, Skenectivoids, Horsegrave, and Alter. And then, after that, on Sunday, the final day of Wizard Fest, Casket, Noir, Multiple Pieces, and Judge Judy. Now that I have shouted out that event happening at No Fun in Troy, like I said, I am going to be playing a song that has nothing to do with the rest of the set, as per usual. It is a song called What's Up, People by Maximum the Hormone. And if you may recognize this song, if you've watched the anime Death Note, it is the opener, it's the second opener for the second half of the show, and I hope you enjoy it.

Hello, once again, Capital District. I am evil DJ Lesson 3. I am DJ Lesson / 3, okay? I am Broken Heart. I am DJ Broken Heart, because today I'm playing evil music, okay? I played some evil songs today, and I'm going to play a few more evil songs, okay? They're hateful. They hate people, religion, all of that, because they're evil songs, okay? And the next song you're going to hear is going to be even more evil, because it's from the Call of Duty Black Ops Zombie soundtrack, and it's from the perspective of Samantha, who is controlling the zombies in Call of Duty Black Ops Zombies, and she's evil. Well, I mean, she's a child, so she doesn't really know, but she's evil, and so is the song that is going to be playing in 5, 4, 3, 2...

Hello once again, and for the last time, Capital District. I'm your host, DJ Evil Less Than 3, and the song you just heard was This Isn't the Tenka Ichi Budokai by I Hate Myself, which is an evil song because it's about the anime Dragon Ball Z, and everybody knows anime is inherently evil. I started off this evening playing plenty of evil music, such as Chelsea Smile by Bring Me the Horizon, and it's evil because it's emo. The next song I played was Suicide Silence's song Unanswered, and that's evil because it's very anti-religion. And you know what else is anti-religion? Bring Me the Horizon's second song, which is still emo, so it's evil, but it's called Pray for Plagues. And then the song after that was July Unending by Balmore, and that song's evil because July is a hot month. And I don't like hot months. Then the next song was The Threat Posed by Nuclear Weapons by the Dillinger Escape Plan. And that song is evil because nuclear weapons are bad. We should only use nuclear stuff for beneficial things like energy. Then the song after that was The Hollowed Out Chest of a Dead Horse by Page 99. And that song's evil because that's an evil picture to put in my head. I don't want to see The Hollowed Out Chest of a Dead Horse. Then after that, I played Bite the Curb by Casket, and that song's evil because it's about biting the curb, and that's evil. And then the next song is No Cure, Straight Edge, Die Slow, F U by No Cure, and that song's evil because it says a bad word in the title, and I can't even say that on air. The next song was What's Up People by Maximum the Hormone, and that song's evil because that's from an anime, and everybody knows, as I mentioned previously, anime is evil. And then I played the song Eyeless by Slipknot, and that is evil because it uses drum and bass in the beginning, and everybody knows that drum and bass is an evil genre of music because it steals because it uses samples, and everybody knows samples are evil. Then the song Spit by Kitty, and that song's not evil because that song is awesome because Kitty is an awesome band. Then the song after that is Beauty of Annihilation by Alina Segman and Kevin Sherwood from the Call of Duty Black Ops soundtrack. And everybody knows video game music is bad, so it's evil. And like I said, the song you just heard, This Isn't the Tenka Ichi Budokai by I Hate Myself, evil because it is about an anime, Dragon Ball Z. And everybody knows anime is evil. The next song you're going to be hearing is evil because it's super anti-religious. And everybody knows anti-religious songs are evil. And it's by Page 99, which is a band that has all of the... There's no spaces at all. And that's evil because that's hard to type. Because there's no autocorrect for it. Good night, everyone. Please stick around for DJ Didelfide's Dumpster Dive after the song you're about to hear, My Application to Heaven. Good night.

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This is the beginning of 2 hours of music sharing with you. Hope you enjoy it all. Hope your day's going pretty good. I want to start it off with some Neil Young. This is for the Turnstiles off of On the Beach. 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

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That was just LA band Gun Outfit. That song was So Easy to Love, and it's off of their record Process and Reality that releases on May 8th, 2026 via Upset the Rhythm Records. Before that, we heard another new one from Untitled Freak. That song was Flower off of Seven Circles. Before that was two demos that I was enjoying. I thought I'd just play them. We heard PJ Harvey's Angeline and Broadcast with Tears in the Typing Pool. And we started off with some good old Neil Young. That was For the Turnstiles off of the record On the Beach. Coming up next, I have another new one for you, because we're always checking out what's going on out there. And if you're a listener of my show, you know I'm a big Grass Widow fan. And Hannah Lou from Grass Widow has a new self-titled record coming out April 10th, 2026. And let's check out the song Replica. And you're hearing it all here at WCDB Albany.

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This is Heat, and you are listening to WCDB Albany 90.9 FM, the Capital District's best. That was just the Mantles with their song Marbled Birds off Long Enough to Leave. For that was Love Language with Knots. We heard From Water From Your Eyes. That was Adeline. And we started it off with a new one from Hannah Lou of Grass Widow. That song's called Replica. And coming up next, let's check out a new one from Living Set. This is called Spring Cleaning, and you're hearing it here at WCDB Albany.

0: Albany, 90.9 FM, the Capital District's best. That was just Bonnie Doon with A Lot of Things. Before that was the band The Twerps with Dreamin', and we started it off with a new one from the band Living Set that was called Spring Cleaning. Coming up next, let's do this. I'm going to play a public service announcement for you, and then let's check out some new Courtney Barnett, okay? The song is going to be One Thing at a Time, and you are hearing it all here at WCDB Albany.
1: Ranger Station, Ranger speaking.
2: Yeah, hi. I'd like to report a bear sighting.
1: Location?
2: In the woods, just outside of town.
1: Oh, not surprising. You've got your home. Bears have theirs.
2: Yeah, but see, this wasn't just any bear. This bear was wearing jeans and a hat, as in a Smokey Bear.
1: Jeans and a hat. That's definitely Smokey. What exactly did he have to say?
2: Well, we were about to head home, you know, after having a bonfire.
1: Oh, I can guess where this is going.
2: Right, right. See, Smokey told me the fire wasn't actually out. He said if it's too hot to touch, it's too hot to leave.
1: That's true. Did you know that 9 out of 10 wildfires are caused by humans? That means 9 out of 10 wildfires can be prevented.
2: Wow, no kidding?
1: I'm a forest ranger. We never kid.
2: Sorry.
1: that was a joke.
2: Oh.
1: Get your Smokey on. If you see someone in danger of starting a wildfire, step in and make a difference, because 9 out of 10 wildfires are caused by humans. 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

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This is Heat, and you are listening to WCDB Albany 90.9 FM, the Capital District's best. Hope you're doing good out there. That was just Radiohead with Reckoner off of In Rainbows. Before that was Effigy with It's Not Easy. And we started it off with a new one from Courtney Barnett. That was One Thing at a Time. Coming up next, I've got the band Deeper for you. This song is called Willing, and you are hearing it all here at WCDB Albany.

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That was just Sweeping Promises with Hunger for a Way Out. For that was the band Marbled Eye. That song was Laughing Sound. And before that, we started off that little four-song stretch with two from the band Deeper. We heard Every Night and Willing. Coming up next, one of my favorite band names to say, Wombo. We're going to hear Dreamsicle. You're hearing it here at WCDB.

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This is Heats, and you are listening to WCDB Albany in 90.9 FM, the Capital District's best. 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That was just a new one from Poison Ruin. That was Guts, Lay Yourself Aside. Before that was another new one from OCs. That was Cara Maluko. And before that was another new one from the band Lifeguard. That was Appetite. And we started it off with Wombo. That song is called Dreamsicle. Coming up next, we got another new one. Oh, I got three new ones in a row coming up. This is from a band called Telehealth, and this is called Things I've Killed, and you are hearing it here at WCDB Albany.

0: is going on, everybody? This is Heat, and you're listening to WCDB Albany 90.9 FM, the Capital District's best. That was just Pool Holograph with Deliverance. For that was Station Model Violence with Apex Calling. We also heard from the Claypool Lennon Delirium with Meat Machines. And we started it off with Telehealth and their song Things I've Killed. Coming up next, I've got a public service announcement for you. And then we're going to hear some Modest Mouse with Doing the Cockroach. Yeah, and you're hearing it here at WCDB Albany.
1: Ranger Station, Ranger speaking.
2: Yeah, hi. I'd like to report a bear sighting.
1: Location?
2: In the woods, just outside of town.
1: Oh, not surprising. You've got your home. Bears have theirs.
2: Yeah, but see, this wasn't just any bear. This bear was wearing jeans and a hat, as in a Smokey Bear.
1: Jeans and a hat. That's definitely Smokey. What exactly did he have to say?
2: Well, we were about to head home, you know, after having a bonfire.
1: Oh, I can guess where this is going.
2: Right. See, Smokey told me the fire wasn't actually out. He said if it's too hot to touch, it's too hot to leave.
1: That's true. Did you know that 9 out of 10 wildfires are caused by humans? That means 9 out of 10 wildfires can be prevented.
2: Wow, no kidding?
1: I'm a forest ranger. We never kid.
2: Sorry.
1: that was a joke.
2: Oh.
1: Get your Smokey on. 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

is going on, everybody? This is Heats, and you are listening to WCDB Albany 90.9 FM, the Capital District's best. What's going on? I've got 2 hours of music ahead for you. Lots and lots and lots of new stuff, ranging from end of 2025, early 2026. It's a snapshot of time, this moment in time. And I'd like to start it off with a song off of Keita Esther's new album, Love Apple. This is Home of Mr. Deer, and you're hearing it here at WCDB Albany.

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This is Heat, and you are listening to WCDB Albany 90.9 FM, the Capital District's best. Today we are listening to new stuff, trying to find the best of what's out there right now, spanning late 2025 into early 2026. And we started it off with Kata Esther. New album Love Apple is out February 20th, 2026. And we heard the first track off the record, that was Home of Mr. Deer. After that, we heard from a band called Memorials. They're based out of Canterbury, UK. Their record, All Clouds Bring Not Rain, is out March 27th, 2026. And that song is called Wildly Remote. After that, we heard from Anna Altman. That song was called Figure Eight, and it's off the album Anatomic that's going to be releasing March 13th, 2026. And the last song in that stretch came from Wendy Eisenberg, based out of Brooklyn. That song was called Meaning Business, and it's a self-titled record, and that is coming out April 3rd, 2026. I hope you're enjoying it all, everything. I'm very, very excited to keep sharing music with you here. Up next, let's hear new one from Exec. This is Arrivederci, Back Pain. You're here to hear at WCDB Albany.

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This is Heats, and you are listening to WCDB Albany 90.9 FM, the Capital District's best. We are in a two-hour stretch of listening to songs that came out late 2025, early 2026. Hear what's out there. That was just Juana Molina with Indignan at Un Zorzal.

and their album Expo, it is out now. Came out February 6th, 2026. And we started it off with Exec. And that song was Arrivederci Back Pain. And right now, we are going to hear another new one from Kata Esther. This is off the new record, Love Apple, out February 20th, 2026. This song is called I Say I Do, and you're hearing it here at WCDB Albany.

0: 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We are listening to A Moment in Time, which is late 2025 to early 2026 releases. That last one was from Dan Carr and The Cure for Asthma. It's called Don't Tell Ted, off the record Big Brain Watering Hole. Before that, we heard from John Andrews and The Yawns. Their record Street Sweeper is out April 3rd, 2026. We heard a preview of a song off that record that was called Goodbye, Dirty Snow. Before that, we heard from La Luz, and that song was News of the Universe, the extra, extra version. We also heard from Tony Molina. His record On This Day is out now. That song was FC23. That record is super good. 21 songs, out now, came out November 14th, 2025. It's so good. It's so good. And we started it off with I Say I Do from Kata Esther. We are previewing his record today, coming out February 20th, Love Apple. There's four songs spread out along this show that have never been heard before. And that was the second of four. So stay tuned. We've got two more in the next hour. Coming up next, I am going to play you a public service announcement. And then we are going to get back to the music. We're going to hear from a band called Institute out of Austin, Texas. Their self-titled 7-inch, also out February 20th, 2026. We're going to hear the song The Shooter. You're hearing it all here at WCDB Albany.
1: I wonder if you know that I want the best for you. I know you're going through a lot. I wonder if you know that the big homie needs help too. You can't just rebound from everything. I know you've been grinding.
2: Let's go, let's go, let's go.
1: But how long will you fight solo? I wonder if you know that we can get help. I wonder why we waited so long. I'm not wondering anymore. Love, your mind. Let's see how far we can go.

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What's going on? 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We are listening to songs that have been released late 2025, early 2026. That was just Syracuse band The Whiskonauts. That song was called Eight Ball. Losers Gonna Win. For that was a band called Landowner out of Holyoke, Massachusetts. Their record Assumption has a release date of February 27th, 2026. That song was a preview off of Assumption. That song's called Normal Returns to Normal. And before that, we heard from a band called Arbor Labor Union out of Atlanta, Georgia. Their record Out to Pasture came out November 28th, 2025, and we heard the track Hidden in a Drop of Dew. And before that, we started off with the band Institute out of Austin, Texas. That song was called The Shooter off their 7-inch. Coming up next, I've got a band called Cashier out of Lafayette, Louisiana. This song is called Like I Do, and you're hearing it here at WCDB Albany.

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This is Heats. 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That was just Fuzz with I Just Want Your Everything. Before that, we had two bands out of Sydney, Australia. We heard from Game Set Match. That song is called Know Her Just the Same. And before that was Station Model Violence with Drip Away. Their self-titled record will be out February 27th, 2026. And we started off with Louisiana band Cashier. That song was called Like I Do, and it is off their record, The Wait, that's scheduled to release March 13th, 2026. Coming up next, got another track off of Kata Esther's new album, Love Apple. This is Love Apple, and you are here to hear at WCDB Albany.

0: 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That was just MX Lonely with their song Anesthetic. It's off their album All Monsters, out Feb 20. Before that, we heard from San Francisco band Magic Fig, and that song was called Goblin. We also heard from Vega. That song was Beacon. And we started off with Love Apple from Kata Esther's new record, Love Apple, out Feb 20. We're going to hear one more track off of that before the end of the show. But for now, here's a public service announcement, and we'll get right back into the music. It'll be, we'll hear some Joe Tirone, rocking band, the song Gold. You're hearing it all here at WCDB Albany.
1: Ranger Station, Ranger speaking.
2: Yeah, hi. I'd like to report a bear sighting.
1: Location?
2: In the woods, just outside of town.
1: Oh, not surprising. You've got your home. Bears have theirs.
2: Yeah, but see, this wasn't just any bear. This bear was wearing jeans and a hat, as in a Smokey Bear.
1: Jeans and a hat? That's definitely Smokey. What exactly did he have to say?
2: Well, we were about to head home, you know, after having a bonfire.
1: Oh, I can guess where this is going.
2: Right, right. See, Smokey told me the fire wasn't actually out. He said if it's too hot to touch, it's too hot to leave.
1: That's true. Did you know that 9 out of 10 wildfires are caused by humans? That means 9 out of 10 wildfires can be prevented.
2: Wow, no kidding?
1: I'm a forest ranger. We never kid.
2: Sorry.
1: that was a joke.
2: Oh.
1: Get your Smokey on. 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

going on, everybody? 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You're listening to WCDB Albany 90.9 FM, the Capital District's best. That was just Untitled Freak with Birthday. And we heard Truth is a Landmine off Kata Esther's new record, Love Apple. Thank you, everybody, for tuning in today. Take it easy. Hope you enjoyed. I will see you next time.

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1: 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The Capital District's best. Okay, the spot's over now. Look, just cut it out, would you please? All right, damn it. Don't make me come in there.
2: Your only
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4: Just Another Menace Sunday.

Even in this crazy world, there are things to be thankful for, and one of them is a brand new single from Trash Can Sinatra's called The Bitter End. Thank you, John Douglas of TCS. I don't know if they call themselves TCS. For getting me that track so I could play it on the radio for you on hour number two of this thing that I, Dennis the Menace, called Just Another Menace Sunday, New Melodic Rock and Roll. That's right. Live from the Menace Studio in the Los Angeles Hills. And new from the Claypool Lennon Delirium. It's called WAP. What a predicament. Just Another Menace Sunday.

The question is, what is the return policy if you get someone with all bad parts? I like the part. My favorite thing is she makes this declarative statement and she goes, ugh. Lime Garden. New single from them. That's fun. Our friends from the UK, Shelf Lives. Was it last year or the year before at South by Southwest? I've forgotten. Might have been 2 years ago already. How's that even possible? And their music gets better and better and better and better, etc. It's called Like Her, and you have to do it as a capital H, a small E, and a capital R. It's a requirement. Marlon Magny. That's Marlon Magny. I just wanted to play Major Tom right after that. You know why? You know why. I'm not going to cue them both up. I have a big crush on you. Beautiful, beautiful track from an album by Will Daly that theoretically was released 18 months ago, but they took their time getting it to people like me. What beautiful stuff. After Your Love from Will Daly. And I think you know who this is. The Claypool Lennon Delirium. And what a predicament. It's Just Another Menace Sunday. What a predicament to have new melodic rock and roll to play for you.

followed all these people, by the way, on Instagram, so we'll see if they follow me back. And then I can start a whole discussion and I can tell you all sorts of things that no one else can. Or maybe exactly the same thing. I think it's spelt. Yeah, Dennis, get it together, buddy. I think it's spelt Anasmyrk. It's S-M-Y-R-K. She's from Australia. I like that track, Skin Thinner. Mitski has a full length out featuring that phone song. I had to play the track called That White Cat, even though I have a black cat. That was kind of a statement on all sorts of environmental things, I suspect. And The Wave Pictures, brand new out of the UK, I'm pretty sure. Sir, Sure and Steady. My mouth is not working, but I'll still try to tell you that there's another Dennis the Menace radio show. It's called The Menace is Anik. It is six decades of rock and roll by theme. It's been on since 2002. I've made it through this alive. And if you like the new stuff, you surely like six decades of the old stuff. So simply go to the word menace, the word attic, the nonword.com, and find out when you can listen to The Menace is Anik. Okay? Okay. These are artists that have kept in touch. And they just sent me this new remix of this song by Dorr. That's D-O-R-R-R. It's called Lonely Sun.

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3: Hello, Capital District. You're listening to WCDB Albany with DJ Gay Dog. Tonight, playing a lot of brutal technical death metal. Split just came out. It's called Sheol. It's four ways between Insalubrity, Excrescence, I don't know if I can say that word, A Stab Wound, and Theurgy. Really dope. That's why I'm doing the set. I put a poll up online, said, should I do this or war metal? And this one. Yeah. Talking about... Oh, that first song was an Insalubrity song, by the way. That's the first track off the split, I believe. First? Yeah. Getting into something else, though, real quick. This station is doing our Battle of the Bands in a month from Friday? Yeah, from Friday. So, Skotchka, 100 Gutters, Cheesy Snacks, Happy Birthday James are going to be playing. One's going to win, and they're going to open for another show that's happening later, later in the month, yeah. And, really important that I shout them out now, there's a show coming up, February 16th, that's a Sunday, it's a matinee show, it's at the Fusebox, first Fusebox hardcore show since, like, August. Halobyte, Cinnamon, Evil Mind, and Noir are all playing. Halobyte, great, obviously. Cinnamon, great. Evil Mind, I haven't actually caught them yet. Their first demo's super sick. Noir might be one of the best bands around right now. Their demo just dropped. I'm going to be playing... At the end of my show, I'm going to be playing a song off that. Doesn't really fit with my main theme. I just thought that if... I'm not going to say drop what you're doing now and go listen to Noir, because you should be staying on this dial, but you need to listen to that Noir split, or that Noir demo, as soon as you can. It is so good. Okay, keeping things moving along. This is a Virulent Excavation by Excrescence, also off of that split I mentioned. Hope you like it.

All right. That was Engorged with Humiliation by Defeated Sanity off their record Psalms of the Moribund. One of the greatest ever to do it. Love to see them live soon one day. Before that, Abstract Vibrations Compressed by Iniquitous Deeds off of Incessant Hallucinations. Barzak by, I don't think I can say that full name, A Stab Wound, off the split that inspired this, Sheol. Metal and Flesh by 7H Target, off of the record Fast Slow Demolition. I wasn't going to include it, but really killer stuff. Crazy Slam. I love that it's kind of inspired by, oh my god, why am I blanking on the name? Tetsuo the Iron Man. And then Virulent Excavation by Excrescence by off the record Sheol. Yeah, keep things moving along. This next one, very long name, Humanoid Statues Parading Condescending Gestures. That's off the, I think, last album by Dead and Dripping, Blackens Reroll Rifts. Then I'm going to play some Cryptopsy and Nile after that, so I hope you like it. Hope you stay tuned.

All right, that was the title track from Pierced From Within, Legendary Suffocation, I think third album. Before that, title track off of the Asphyxiation demo, Unto Darkness, super early, I think 1990, which would predate Suffocation then, and that's nuts. Lash to the Slave Stick by Nile off of Annihilation of the Wicked, that's their 2005 album. I revisited that one really recently, it's great. Immolation for the Abyss by Nefas off of Transfiguration to the Ancient Swarm. I love a metal title that basically means nothing. It's great. Slit Your Guts by Cryptopsy off None So Vile, one of the best songs ever. And Humanoid Statues Parading Condescending Gestures by Dead and Dripping off their newest record from 2023, I think, Black and Cerebral Rifts. I'm trying to remember where Dead and Dripping got their name. I think that's a Cryptopsy song. For some reason, I'm drawing a blank. This next one is from Malignancy's, I think, second or third EP, Cross Species Transmutation. That's the title track off that. Hope you like it. Stay tuned.

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0: and buckets of glue. Place barbecue buttons atop of it all. A bunch of bananas and a basketball. A beef burger burned till it's black, oh boy. 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
1: Well, there you have it. 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

All right, I'm your host for the hour, Repton Rust, and this is Space Channel 5 playing some IDM. 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
3: Hey everyone, hello, hello, hello. This is your host, DJ Mango Spice, and you're listening to WCDB Albany. I apologize for being late. I was studying for an exam that I have later on today. You know, your girl was locking in. So yeah, I do want to apologize. And I hope that you guys forgive me. I know this is not like I'm not usually late, but today, you know, because as y'all know, it's finals week. So if you are a student and you're listening to this, I wish you the best of luck on all of your finals, whether they are final papers, final exams, final whatever. I'm wishing you the best of luck. You got this. You have made it this far. We have made it this far. And yeah, this is it. This is the end. Speaking of the end, this show, actually, it's very bittersweet for me because this is my very last show in WCDB. Very emotional. I'm a senior, so I will be walking the stage in 8 days from today. On the 15th, I will be walking the stage and getting my bachelor's. So as much as that is exciting, it is also, you know, very emotional. You know, this is the end of a chapter in my life, and I will be, you know, moving on. Which change is always hard, I'm not gonna lie, but you know, that's just the way life is. So yeah, I do want to give a special shout out to my grandma. She's listening, and I texted her. I was like, oh, I'm sorry, I'm gonna be late. And she said that she'll be tuning in. So my grandma has been listening to every one of my shows this semester. She has been taking the time out of her day to tune in to listen to me talk and play music, and for that I am very appreciative. So grandma, if you're listening, hi, I'm giving you a shout out, and I hope that you enjoy the music that I will be playing for today. But before I get into that, I do want to talk about an event that will be taking place tomorrow, May 8th. So the Dead Man's Gulch, they have an event, a music event, featuring New Vision, Modern Day, Extra Minimum. Doors open at 7 p.m. and the music starts at 8 o'clock. If you want to buy tickets, they are $5 at the door. It is at the new basement venue, and it's actually opening night, so that sounds pretty exciting. So if that is something that is of interest to you, then feel free to attend the event. So that is that. Let me jump right into music. So today, the theme is basically all of the songs that I have played throughout the semester that are my favorites. So the majority of these songs are songs that I've actually played over the semester, or one of my favorite songs, like, you know, my favorite songs that I have played this semester. So you guys may hear a lot of familiar music, except for this one song, which I will be playing first. It's called Unlikely Heroes, specifically the remix version by John and Paul from their album Here We Are. Now, I've actually been meaning to play this song, but I never got a chance to because I thought that that song didn't really fit with the theme or aesthetic for my previous set list. But you know what? I'm just gonna say screw it. Since this is my last show, I'm just gonna like put it right in there. And yeah, that's my opportunity to, and my last opportunity to play this song that I have been meaning to play for a while because I like this song a lot. So yeah, honestly, let's get right into it. This is going to be very nostalgic, I guess, because these songs, again, are like my favorite songs that I have played over the semester. The very few. These are just like, I have a lot of favorite songs, but these are just like, you know, the select few that I really wanted to play for you guys. So, without further ado, here is Unlikely Heroes remix by John and Paul. I will check in with you guys very soon, and I hope that you enjoy. All right, see ya.

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1: Who's hungry?
0: But even though you can't see or smell it, bacteria can hide in food and make you ill.
1: That's not good.
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1: This is awesome!
2: Hey, hey, hey, hi. Hey, everyone. This is your host, DJ Mango Spice, and you're listening to WCDB Albany. Welcome to the Lunch Break Lounge, where I play songs during your lunch break, because 12 noon to 2 o'clock is typically most people's lunch breaks, and also most people or most students don't really have class, at least in college, well, UAlbany at least, from 12 to 2. Like, most students are usually, like, having lunch, doing whatever. But anyway, if you've been tuning in since 12:20-ish, because that's the time I started my show because I was running late because I was studying, and you've made it this far, then congratulations and thank you for tuning in. If you are just now tuning in, whether it was 2 minutes ago, 5 minutes ago, 20 minutes ago, 15 minutes ago, 30 seconds ago, still, thank you for tuning in and being with me in this show, or staying with me while we listen to, you know, some cool, fun music that I've been playing all semester long. I greatly appreciate it. So let's jump into events. On Friday, May 8th, the Dead Man's Gulch, which I'm pretty sure is a music company. I'm not really sure where it is. But yeah, a music event. They're hosting a music event featuring New Vision, Modern Day, Extra Minimum. It's in the new basement venue. $5 at the door. Opening night, which is really exciting. Doors open at 7 p.m. and the music starts at 8. Again, that is tomorrow, Friday, May 8th, and it is opening night. Doors open at 7, and music is at 8, $5 at the door. I feel like I just said that again. But, yeah, anyway, if that is something that is of interest to you, then feel free to attend. If not, that is totally okay. I will not get mad at you, I promise. Now, if you have been tuning in since the very beginning, you know that this show is my last show. Very bittersweet, very emotional. And I do want to take the time and say that joining WCDB as a DJ was an amazing decision that I made. I've actually been meaning to become a DJ here in WCDB last year, but things got busy and I couldn't find the time in my schedule to, you know, like, do everything. But you know what? It's okay. I'm here now, and we are celebrating my musical journey here in WCDB. And just celebrating, paying homage to all the songs that I've played throughout the semester, which is really cool. Yeah, it's been an amazing experience here at WCDB. I appreciate my family for listening and tuning in when I have my shows. Also, yeah, again, shout out to my grandma, because she listens to my shows every Thursday when I come on which I truly appreciate. Yeah, there's a lot of things to be grateful for, and I'm really glad that I have the opportunity to share great music with you guys. I think music is something that brings us all together and connects us and unites us all, especially during, you know, times like this. Like, lots of things are going on. Everything is going on in the world, you know, like, with everything going on, like, you have this happening, in this tense political climate that we're in, it can be overwhelming to people. And so I feel like music, it definitely does take away from that feeling of overwhelm, the sense of overwhelmness, if that's even a word that we may be feeling. And, you know, it's like, it just brings us together, and it's something to, you know, distract us from whatever is going on and take us to another place. You know, it's like another form of escapism. And it has definitely been a privilege sharing this gift of music with you all. So I do want to thank you guys for staying and listening while I play amazing music. And, you know, the same could be said about finals. If you're a student and you're listening, you know that this week is finals week. Final papers, final exams, everyone is going crazy. And then, oh my God, on top of that, you have to pack your stuff. Okay, this sounds bad, but I did not start packing yet. Which I know it's bad, and I have to really lock in on that. But the truth is, I've also been busy with final papers. I just did a 10-page paper over the weekend. So, yeah, you got that stuff going on. But the point is, like, you know, this week is finals week. Whatever you have going on in your life, whatever is going on in the world, whatever, you know, whatever you're going through, I think that music is definitely a way for us to cope with the things that we have going on in our lives. And it's a really good way to distract yourself. It's definitely a form of escapism, like I said. And it definitely, while yes, there are things going on in our lives and in the world, it definitely does connect us all and bring us all together. And I think that is something that no matter who you are, where you come from, your background, whatever, it is something that we could all, you know, relate to, and it's something that we all have in common. So, yeah. That is my spiel. Okay. You guys are probably getting bored of me talk, so I'll get off of my soapbox and talk about music. So, what you just heard was Habits Stay High by Tuve Lo. That's how you pronounce her name. And this is the Hippie Sabotage remix, which was pretty cool. I like this Hippie Sabotage remix in particular. I mean, there are a few remixes of that song, but this remix in particular, I don't know, there's just something about it, you know. If you know, you know. But yeah, that was that. My next song that I'm going to play is called My Love by Route 94 and Jess Glynn, which is, it's a really nice song. It's like the type of song that you have to play in your car, going somewhere, on a nice day. At least that's the type of energy that that song gives. Alright, so I am going to stop talking because you guys are probably, you guys probably want to hear some more music instead of hearing me talk, so, but, yeah.

0: All right, you're listening to WCDB Albany, still with DJ Gay Dog, and I still got everyone from Casket in here. Before we get back into the questions, Brady, you want to say anything about those songs? That last one was Thermonuclear Warrior by Carnivore.
1: Yeah, I mean, I'd always heard the name Carnivore, and then we went and seen them at Fusebox. They were doing a little tribute reunion, Carnivore AD, and it was just mind-blowing. Mm-hmm. Cowbell. All the way. So, and then it just fell down a rabbit hole, and just... Peter Steele had a way of just writing lyrics about the most ridiculous things that still actually meant something. Mm-hmm. So, I've always kind of tried to, you know, take that when I'm writing stuff. First song, Crystal Ann by Annihilator. I mean, one of the probably top 10 thrash albums of all time. Starts off with a classical guitar. And it's just this very somber melodic piece. And I've always just tried to find a way to work that little melodic bit into a song, you know. Even if it doesn't fit, I mean, I'm still trying.
0: Mm-hmm.
1: And then...
0: Bewitcher, Mystifier, Midnight... Or, no, White Night City.
1: Yeah, so Bewitcher, that's been one of my favorite bands recently. I mean, they call themselves, you know, they coined it black magic metal, and I think that's probably not the best way to describe it. They just... I mean, it's like old school Venom black metal, but just has a very like fantasy take on it. And that song in particular, like, I'll just listen to it on repeat, and it just gives me ideas of how to form my lyrics, you know, like sort of the cadence I want to go, the flow, I guess that'd be a better word. And then, yeah, Midnight, You Can Drag Me Through Fire. I mean, that's my favorite band right there.
0: Got their merch on right now, right?
1: Yes. I actually got their tattoo on my... I got their logo tattooed on my leg. yeah, just...
2: Nerd.
1: From the first song, I was just hooked on them, and they just have their own niche. It's old school Venom mixed with Motorhead, and it just works. It's...
3: Yes.
1: Perfect.
3: I love it.
1: And so, you know, they even say themselves, like, the songs are so easy to play, but they're so catchy, so I kind of try to take some of those, that same thing of, you know, just easy, but catchy, you know, don't try and overcomplicate a riff just to show off your chops. I mean, I don't have any chops to show off, but, you know.
4: I think that kind of represents some of Casket riffs, you know what I mean? Like, it's, like, not very technical, just...
1: It's cool.
4: Just cool. Yeah. It's just cool.
0: Yeah, I don't think you need, like, guitar shred to make a... You know, all
3: good.
0: That. Yeah.
3: Yeah.
0: Sometimes it's just writing a really catchy riff.
3: Mm-hmm.
0: Yeah. Getting back into the questions, going down to the last few now. What do you think of the scene in Albany right now? You know, metal and hardcore? What do you guys want to say about it?
3: Dude. I think it's popping.
5: Yeah. The past few years have been extraordinary for the scene.
3: Yeah.
5: It has just been band after band after band coming and just blowing the place up. You know, I mean, like, I couldn't have picked a better time to hop into the scene, you know? Like, it's just truly out of this world.
4: I haven't been in any kind of, like, community like that before. You know what I mean? I never experienced that type of thing. And it's like, I don't know, man. It's hard to describe. It's just like, I think the beautiful thing about, like, the Albany scene is, like, it's, like, small but big. It's like, you know, technically, I guess, it's big, but it's just, I don't know. But
1: it's a tight-knit group.
4: It's a tight-knit group. But the thing is, it's just so weird because, like, you'll find yourself, just because of the scene, you'll find yourself, like, talking to people that, you know, you might have looked up to and, like, just even maybe even playing with them eventually. Like, you know, you'll meet people that you never, like, expected to meet. You know what I mean? Mm-hmm. Especially when you're so into the local scene and maybe the old school stuff. Like, it's so weird, like, meeting people from the scene. And especially right now, though, I would say, like, the scene is awesome right now because, like, there's so many just, like, you know, I think normally people like us feel very, like, I don't want to say outcast like an edgelord, but, like, you know, we don't find many people like us in public, I would call it. But then you go to a show and you're like, wow, there's just thousands of us.
3: Yeah.
4: We are littered in Albany, man. But I never expected that, you know? So when I started going to the shows, especially the smaller shows, man, like, it's hard to express, man. It's a beautiful thing. And it's something that, and it's funny because I had to mention it once. I moved up here from Puerto Rico, so it's just amazing that of all the places that I could have moved to, I moved to Albany, and then as I'm growing up, that scene is popping, dude. Like, that's just crazy. It's like, it's all just comes together, and it's a beautiful thing, man.
0: Yeah. Either anyone else want to chip into that?
6: I think Jay covered it with all his words.
1: Yeah.
0: Yeah. I mean, I was going to say, the one nice thing about the scene for me right now is that normally, you know, there's a show, like, every week, every two, like, you know,
1: yeah,
0: nothing less than every 2 weeks.
5: Shows are very frequent.
0: But there also aren't, like, there isn't that much. There's double booking, but, like, there's not a ton of double booking, so you still have, like...
6: It's gotten better.
0: It's getting better.
1: So it's pretty varied.
0: You still have people, like, you know, everyone ends up at the same shows a lot of the time. Not always, but...
1: Mm-hmm. Yeah.
0: Yeah. Is there, I mean, you know, obviously, saying its praises, is there anything you want to see happen more here?
4: I don't know, man.
0: Like...
5: Just
4: more dance and more energy, but I mean, I can't ask, it's kind of hard to ask for more, especially, like, when you go to the right shows, you don't need to ask for more.
0: Mm-hmm.
4: Especially now that freaking, especially Noir bringing the heat now, bro, like, just straight dancing, man, like, I mean, that's our favorite, that's always been my favorite thing, man, about, especially the scene here, it's just all the dancing.
5: I also like the sportsmanship I get. There's a different word for it.
4: Brotherhood?
5: Brotherhood.
1: Camaraderie.
5: Yes, of the whole thing. Like, you know, you fall down, somebody picks you up. I mean, it's not always the case, but
4: most of the time,
5: people are chill and they understand what they're doing in the pit, you know? So it's like...
4: And 9 times out of 10, they're all very safe spaces.
5: Yeah, you know, I mean, you got some crazy mom, you know, dudes.
1: Crazy mothers.
5: Some crazy mothers. Some dudes that get in that pit and they cause hell, but, you know.
4: But, I mean, like, at the same time, though, that's what it's about, you know?
5: Exactly. It's about letting your energy out.
4: Yeah, man. And I never understood that until... Dude, I mean, I never even knew how to, like, do any kind of dancing. For some reason, I started dancing at the 200 Stabwood show. Remember?
6: Yeah, man. Yeah, I remember.
0: Oh, was that the Dying Fetus one? Or?
4: No. I saw them before, like, they got really big. I saw them at Empire Underground.
1: It was with a Gruesome and Obituary.
4: Oh, my God. One of the best shows I ever went to, like, during that era of, like, just straight metal that I was in. Like, that's one of the best shows I ever went, man. Gruesome, which is, like, inspired completely by death. It's, like, a tribute to death.
1: It was, like, that death metal.
4: Obituary. Oh my!
0: I've seen their cover arts. Do they even have the same artist?
4: They do.
0: I think they do. Yeah,
5: it's every album's the same. Yeah.
0: Yeah.
5: Well, not the same, but you know, same guy.
0: Same, yeah.
5: But
0: I mean, that's Repco, right? He's done a ton.
5: Yeah. What was I gonna say? I had a thought. Damn. It's gone.
4: I was just mentioning that because that's the first time I ever just danced, and it's because I was drunk. It was easy.
5: I remember. I can't believe I didn't mention Obituary. They are another staple in my music life.
4: It's kind of hard to fit all the bands in.
0: Yeah.
5: Yeah, but they were another great one.
0: Yeah. I mean, I know you've mentioned From Within a lot. Are there any other ways that you guys all find yourself involved in the scene right now?
4: So I've been trying to... look into more ways to get into the scene, man.
5: Yeah. I've been trying to get some more shows. Recently, I've just been going through a lot of life stuff, you know, so I haven't been able to get out and go. So I was going, like, almost every weekend a couple years ago, you know, and then just, you know, life happens. But I want to start getting back into that groove, you know, going to shows every weekend, seeing what's up, you know.
4: Dude, the scene means so much to me to be honest with you, man, like, there's not much things I care about, all right? I like cats and hardcore and stuff, you know what I mean? Like,
6: PBR.
4: And PBR.
0: That's a good list.
4: You know what I mean? Like, so it's like, the scene right now is something that means the world to me, like, even to the point where, like, you know, like, and recently I pretty much, like, I would, it's not the same, I didn't quit, but I didn't, you know, like, I basically kind of quit my job, but, you know, in the easy way, because, honestly, like, I want to...
6: Therapy session?
4: Yes. But I'm just trying to show you how much it means to me to spend time in the scene, you know what I mean? Like, and I, right now, the way that I'm feeling, I don't want anything else getting in the way of it, and, you know, like, this scene means so much to me right now that I kind of want to spend as much time as I can right now in that, you know? It's one of the things that fills me, fills my soul, for sure.
0: Yeah.
6: I'll fill you up.
0: I mean, are any of you in other bands right now, or is it all Casket for you guys?
5: All Casket. We are thinking about doing something soon.
1: A little side project.
5: A little side project. Age of Pain. 2025. Yeah, but,
0: Taking a different sound, or?
6: Yeah, it's going to be like older school hardcore.
1: Yeah, okay. Leaning more towards, like, punk and stuff like that.
5: A little more traditional hardcore.
1: Yeah.
0: More like Minor Threat leaning,
6: say? No, more like,
4: More of that middle ground, man. More like Sheer Terror.
6: Yeah, okay. I'd say like Sheer Terror, like Breakdown.
0: Okay.
6: What else?
5: It's hard, man.
4: It's hard to
5: right off the head. But
3: like Freedom's not old, but like a band like Freedom, if you know them.
5: Yeah.
3: Kind of like that, along those lines.
0: Yeah. I mean, you want to say anything about, just like, while we're on topic, anything about From Within while we're here, or?
1: Oh, dude, I want to say it with From Within, man.
5: Oh, yeah.
1: Big shout out to From Within. Big shout out to Davey, man, and Mike, and my, and like, Larry. He hasn't been playing with us recently, but that's my son, even though he's older than me. But, like, like, From Within, man, they really did a lot for me, especially.
5: And us as a band.
1: Yeah, dude, the first show we did was because From Within was like, you know, hey, you know, hop on this. And honestly, they,
5: you know, and Davey also, well, yeah, he showed us a lot, like, in the beginning, you know, kind of just walking us through the steps and, like, you know, telling us not to be afraid of things, to go
1: for
5: and do
1: sure,
5: it, you
1: yeah.
5: know what I mean? Mm-hmm. Don't sit back and let people, you know, walk all over you, you know? Just, like, in general, you know?
1: No, man, big shout out to Davey.
5: Yeah, he's a day one, you know?
1: Yeah, he's always been supportive of every single thing. He's done nothing but push us, you know? It's a big, big shout out to From Within. Yeah. That's all I got to say.
5: All we've ever gotten is support from all of them.
1: Yeah.
5: You know, and it's very grateful. We're very grateful.
1: We owe some of those stepping stones to them.
5: Sure.
1: I do, especially.
0: Sure. I think going to go to the last segment now. This is all from Jay. First song I'm going to go for is a Prowler, first track off of the Iron Maiden self-titled. Here we go.

0: All right, you're listening to WCDB Albany. I got Casket in here. Those last songs were your picks, Jay. You want to talk about them?
1: Yes, sir, I do. Well, first of all, man, Prowler, Iron Maiden. Man, Iron Maiden, I can't even say nothing about that. They are literally the staple of my childhood when it comes to music. Iron Maiden is just like, that's like a column. You know, that's like one of the main reasons I love metal and I love any type of music. And they are what, and actually, like, Iron Maiden is what inspired me to do solos. Because, like, I noticed solos aren't so common anymore. And especially, I mean, like, hardcore is a little different, you know what I mean? But I kind of wanted to, like, infuse that in there, you know, and toss the solos in there. Because, you know, to me, solos in the metal, you know, especially because of Iron Maiden. Iron Maiden had some nasty solos, man. Like, they, dude, it's like goosebump stuff, man. You know, Iron Maiden is just a huge inspiration, you know. The next song was
0: Altering the Future.
1: Altering the Future, Death. That's another staple. That's like two different phases of music in my life. It's like I went from Iron Maiden, you know, that metal, that heavy metal. And then I, you know, there was a long time where I was like, I was a wuss and I was like, I don't like harsh vocals. They're scary. And so then eventually I got used to it and then it just blew up from there. And then Death, man, those men, those dude, they inspired. It's like one of those songs. It's one of those bands that you hear and you're like, I got to do better. I got to do more with the music. Like I gotta do something, you know? Like, it's just, there's certain bands or songs that I hear, it's like, I need to get up and practice right now. Like, I need to get up and, like, do something right now about this. But, yeah, no, Death is one of my favorite bands of all time. Iron Maiden and Death are on the same level for me.
0: Next one after that, Mind Force?
1: Words Fail, man. What can I even say about Mind Force? They're just nasty, dude. And like the mix of like the melody and the breakdown, phenomenal. And they inspired a lot of the stuff for Casket for sure. And the last song, Outro. I mean, that one's a little obvious.
0: Outro. Before that, 17 Again.
1: Oh my god! I could not remember 17 Again.
0: I was looking for that. I was looking on Discogs to see if I could find a lyrics sheet, just make my life a bit more easier. Yeah. I couldn't find like that EP anywhere.
1: I got lucky with that. Like, I just came across it on a random mix and stuff, like, of hardcore. And, dude, I've been listening to that song nonstop, man. And, like, they're what I wanted to do, like, in a different way. Like, it's just, like, old-school hardcore stuff mixed with, like, metal stuff. You know what I mean? Like, the solos, the melody. It's amazing. 17 Again, it's that whole band, Sink or Swim. Phenomenal. Yeah. I love them.
0: All right. Last thing I want to say, anyone you guys want to shout out? I know we've had some shout outs, but anyone you want to shout out any bands that people listening
1: well,
0: to
1: first,
0: check out?
1: I want to shout out my partner Liv, because they're everywhere with me. They don't leave me alone. And I love them very much. They've always been there for me. Even before we were dating, they were always at my shows. So that's a big deal to me, you know? So, and I also can't help but shout out Flat Wounds. You know, they immediately, as soon as we met them, dude, it just took off from there. And another person is Ben from Noir. You know, he was there. He was around for us for a long time, man. Like, and then even when I was in From Within. So big shout out to him. And I'm sure these guys are going to cover some of the other other people. I'll let them get to it.
2: I just want to shout out my mother, my father, my stepdad, my siblings. You know, I want to shout out my whole family because honestly, they pushed me to where I am today. So, you know, always supported me. Shout out From Within. Shout out Davey, Mike, Larry, all you guys. I love you. shout out Nick from Keikos. He's freaking dope. I'm sorry.
0: Didn't say enough.
2: Who else? I believe that's it. Oh, shout out BJ. We love you. You're a staple, bro.
3: Shout out my mom and dad. Without them, I wouldn't be here. Shout out my brother Marky Mark. I love that dude. Probably wouldn't be here if he wasn't here. Dan Asylum, always putting on shows. All my dad's friends were always on my back at shows and just being there for me. Who else? EP from El Dorado. Best doorman around. Text from No Fun.
2: Yes,
3: thank
2: we
3: you
2: love
3: for,
2: you.
3: Thank you for the free beers.
1: Big shout out, No Fun. In
3: Big
1: general.
3: Shout out, No Fun. I think that's it for me.
4: Just my fiance, Kim. Yeah, she's a lot better than I am.
0: High praise.
4: See, is there anybody I want to shout out? Oh, jeez, man. You know what? I don't think so right now. I think these guys covered most of it. I'm probably going to remember in another hour or so.
2: Yep. I got to shout out my cat, Smokey.
1: Yo, shout out Leon, Dracarys. Those are my baby boys.
4: Well, you know what? Shout out Jay's dad and his neighbors for putting up with all the noise every single Friday.
1: For a long time. I think that might be it, right?
2: I think I'm all set.
0: All right. You guys have a show coming up. You just want to shout that out again?
3: April 4th at KBK Studios.
1: Yep.
3: Playing with, who is it?
1: It's multiple pieces. Hellbound.
3: Oh, Joey the Kid. Shout out Joey the Kid.
1: Yeah.
3: EJ Hellbound.
1: Tweak.
4: Curb Kisser.
0: All right. Cut to the legally required PSA now. This has been DJ Gay Dog talking with Casket. And here's a quick word from Smokey the Bear.

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2: You can also call to request songs, or just talk. It gets lonely. Do do do do do.

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1: Ranger Station, Ranger speaking.
2: Yeah, hi. I'd like to report a bear sighting.
1: Location?
2: In the woods, just outside of town.
1: Oh, not surprising. You've got your home. Bears have theirs.
2: Yeah, but see, this wasn't just any bear. This bear was wearing jeans and a hat, as in a Smokey Bear.
1: Jeans and a hat. That's definitely Smokey. What exactly did he have to say?
2: Well, we were about to head home, you know, after having a bonfire.
1: Oh, I can guess where this is going.
2: Right. See, Smokey told me the fire wasn't actually out. He said if it's too hot to touch, it's too hot to leave.
1: That's true. Did you know that 9 out of 10 wildfires are caused by humans? That means 9 out of 10 wildfires can be prevented.
2: Wow, no kidding?
1: I'm a forest ranger. We never kid.
2: Sorry.
1: that was a joke.
2: Oh.
1: Get your Smokey on. If you see someone in danger of starting a wildfire, step in and make a difference, because 9 out of 10 wildfires are caused by humans. 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

0: 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I'm looking forward to this interview, man. Let's go.
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2: Anybody in here right now with tape decks, turn them on and put them on record.
0: Yeah.
2: I'll give you a second. I want to add authenticity to your tape. So when it's sold out in the stream, you all can know this was a real party. These are poems circulating throughout the nation. Everybody's bad and everybody's tough, but how many people are intelligent enough to open up their eyes and see through the lies, discipline themselves, yourself to stay alive? Not many. That's why the universe sent me today on this stage with this to say. The rich will get richer and the poor will get poorer. In the final hour, many heads will lose power. What does the rich versus poor really mean? Psychologically, it means you gotta pick your team. When someone says the rich gets richer, visualize wealth and put yourselves in the picture. The rich get richer because they work toward rich. The poor get poorer because they mind can't switch from the ghetto. Let go. It's not a novelty. You can love your neighborhood without loving poverty. Follow me. Every mother, father, son, daughter. There's no reason to fear the new world order. We must order the whole new world to pay us. The new world order and the old state chaos. The big brother watching over you is a lie, you see. Hip hop can build its own secret society. But first, you and I got to unify. Stop the negativity and control our creativity. The rich is getting richer. So why we ain't richer? Could it be we still thinking like niggas? Educate yourselves, make your worldview bigger. Visualize wealth.